Dedicate this song to little Junior Parker. 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

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Yes, I'll admit that I'm a fool for you, because you're mine.